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1: Hello there. Good morning. Hope everyone is doing well for Monday. All right. So today we're going to have highs of about 29 degrees. It's a little bit overcast out, but mostly I would say clear skies. Tomorrow's going to be more or less the same. Highs of 29, lows of about 19 degrees. I believe it's meant to be more or less the same for the foreseeable future, maybe going up to 30, 31 for next week. But more or less, that's kind of the range. Anywhere between 29 to 31 degrees seems to be the high for the next little while. Anyways, lows of 19 today, like I said, and right now across the capital, it is 21 degrees Celsius. Wake up.
0: Now, the morning show with Sally.
1: Well, hello there. Good morning. It is Monday, the 5th of October. My goodness gracious me. How are we in October already? I think I feel like I've said that every single month this year. I've just been completely confused and thrown off by the fact that, you know, time is doing what time does, which is, you know, just keeps on ticking along. So that's just me this morning. Hope everyone is, not as perplexed, should I say, as I am in general in life, I would say, but that you're having a good start to your week. If not, let's see if we can change that for you. Of course, got lots of tunes coming up on the show. If you have a particular request that you want to hear, I'd love to hear from you. Get in touch on WhatsApp. Let me know that you're out there and listening, if you please. The number is 015-5955-1042. Get in touch on WhatsApp. Let me know. And of course, we got our little game. Just a second. Coming up in a little bit. Also, I just wanted to ask you guys, so has anyone seen Digger, the new Tom Cruise film? I know it's out at the moment, and I am very much, very excited to go see it, but I haven't seen it yet. I haven't had a moment, but I'm hoping to do that maybe sometime this weekend. But if anyone's seen it, I would love to hear from you, because I'm reading all sorts of things, and I'm not sure how to feel about it. So no spoilers. But if anyone is out there, just as a side note, and you've watched the film Digger, then I would love to hear from you. All right, anyways, all right, let's get back to the tunes. Let's get this morning started. Let's get things moving. Yeah, let's do it. We got some Tove Lo on the way, but first let's do this from KSI. Something we all need, maybe. Holiday right here on Nile FM.

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Coe Wetzel and Ella Langley, who seems to be on absolutely everything at the moment, to be honest. That is Jaded right here on The Morning Show on Nile FM. It's Sally here with you. Hope everyone is having a wonderful start to the morning. Tove Lo had a brand new song, and you heard it just a couple of minutes ago. Tove Lo's Source of Life was playing right here on Nile FM as well, and we kicked off the hour with some KSI and Holiday. Hi, how's everyone doing for Monday? 13 minutes past 7 right now. Already got a couple of messages that came through. First of all, hello to Ismail, who says, hello there, Sally. How are you? I watched the movie Digger with my son Adam. Now, this is the film with Tom Cruise's brand new song, brand new film, should I say, with directed by Alejandro Iñárritu, who, of course, is the director behind the movie The Revenant, and like many, many other big films as well. And of course, John Goodman is in the film. It's quite the film. The trailer is bizarre, but I've been wanting to see it for the longest time, and it's finally out. And so, as Ryan says, I did watch Digger with my son Adam. It is an absolutely daring and quite creative Tom Cruise style. I absolutely recommend the movie. And please, can you give a shout out to Classy Nadine? Hello to you, Nadine. I believe it's Nadine from right here from Nile FM. So hello to you, Nadine, from Ismail and from me. Have a lovely day. Thank you very much, Ismail, for your message. Also, hello to Emel, who says, good morning, Sally. My daughter's 6th birthday is going to be next Thursday, inshallah. Could you please tell her happy birthday while we're going to school now? She loves you, and she's going to be super happy about that. Her name is Jamila. Jamila, happy 6th birthday. Happy birthday to you. I can't believe it's your birthday week. So, just so you know, Jamila, we're October babies. So, I'm an October baby, and you're an October baby. My birthday is later on in the month, but I always have a special spot in my heart for October babies. So happy birthday to you. Make sure that you have the entire birthday week, not just the day. I know it's Thursday, but make sure yourself, mommy, whoever else in your life celebrate you all week long, okay? And you can tell them that Sally from Nile FM told me that that's what I should do, okay? Happy birthday to you. Sending you lots of love. God bless. And here's to 600 more birthdays, not just 6. All right. Thank you so much for your message, Emel. Have a lovely day yourself. And to everyone else listening, good morning to you. We are playing a little game right now. It's the game that we play called Just a Second. Just a second. You have to do it with some attitude, right? Basically, I play you up to 5 seconds of the intro of a song. You got to guess what the song is. That's how we do it. This is how we get our brains engaged and ready to go for the week. Well, I mean, I say the week. Okay, let's just, maybe it's a bit ambitious for the day. Woohoo, let's do it. All right, guys, you guys are always so good at this. I've chosen a slightly trickier one this morning, if I do say so myself. Let's see, can you guess what the song is from Just a Second? All right, there you go. Very short, very sweet. Here it is for you one more time. What is the song? I want to hear from you. Give it a guess, all right? 015-5955-1042 is the number to get in touch on this morning on WhatsApp, all right? Let me know what you think the song is that I'm featuring on Just a Second. All right? There you go. I would love to hear from you this morning. Let me know. Hello to Karim, who says, good morning, Sally. Hello. Hope you have a great day. Thank you so much. Thank you so much, Karim. I wish you the very, very same. All right, everybody. Let's get back to the tunes. We got some Marshmello and Kelsey Ballerini on the way. But first, let's do this from Zara Larsson. This is Can't Tame Her.

Marshmello, Kelsea Ballerini, and Another Drink. And before that, we played you some Zara Larsson, Can't Tame Her. Hello, good morning. Hope everyone is doing well. We're playing Just a Second, where I feature the intro of a song, up to 5 seconds, should I say, of the intro of a song, and you got to guess what the song is. Now, you guys are quite stumped with this one. I deliberately chose one that was slightly more difficult, not particularly difficult, but slightly more difficult to feature this morning, and I'm asking you to figure it out, all right? Guesses are all welcome. Wrong answers just as much as the correct ones, all right? So don't feel like you only have to, you know, message me the correct answer once you're 100% sure. Not at all. Send me your working, you know, your workings out, like, you know, they used to do in math class, or you might be still in school, obviously, and you're still doing that. Send it my way and we'll figure it out together. All right. So far I featured just a second of the song on Just a Second, and it went like this. All right. There you go. That's it. I want to hear from you what you think it is. Ismail says, oh, it's a boy band. One Direction, What Makes You Beautiful, I think. Nope. It's not. But funnily enough, that's the first song I ever featured on Just a Second when I started this feature. So no, it's not that, Ismail. Everyone else, give it a go, all right? I want to hear from you. The number to get in touch on WhatsApp this morning is 015-5955-1042. All right, here it is one more time. All right, there you go. Get in touch and let me know what you think the song is. Hey, Sara taught it straight in there, getting the correct answer. And I'll add another second for you if I feel like you're still super stumped. All right, but Sara got it. I think that you can as well. I want to hear from you this morning. Let me know. Let me know what you think the song is that I'm featuring. And yeah, more clues still to come. All right, let's do this. We got some Somber, My Body Isn't Ready on the way. Also some Galantis and the good old wonderful Dolly Parton, God rest her soul, Faith, plays after this from Dua Lipa. This is Training Season.

0: My Body Isn't Ready, Somber, right there on Nile FM. Good morning. All right, we've had a couple of really sweet messages that came through. First of all, hello to Mom and Nadia. Mom is Iman, I believe. And they want to give a shout out to Zaina for her 16th birthday.
1: Happy birthday, Zaina.
0: Happy birthday, Zaina. Happy birthday to you. Here it is again.
1: Happy birthday, Zaina.
0: Hope you have the best sweet 16th.

Ever Zana. Happy birthday. Good morning to all of you. Thank you so much for listening. Enjoy your day. Enjoy your week. Again, lots of love for the October babies. Lots of love. All right. And we're doing just a second right here on Nile FM. All right. I'm going to give you an additional second because you guys are struggling. All right. I do want to say hello to Daniel, who got in touch, who got the correct answer, though. Well done to you. Yes, you got the correct answer. Thank you for your voice note. This is a little bit of an additional, you know, bit that we're going to tack on. So 2 seconds rather than 1 second for you right here on Just a Second. Let's see. Will this help you guess the song? All right, there you go. A little bit more. Here it is for you one more time. All right, what is the song? Get in touch with me, 015-5955-1042. 015-5955-1042. Hopefully that extra second will help you guess what the song is this morning that I'm featuring on Just a Second. Remember, I'll be playing out the song in just about half an hour or so. All right, so stick around for that. Here it is for you one more time. Ooh, hang on a second. Let me just take it back. All right, get in touch. Let me know what is the song. I promised you some Galantis and Dolly Parton. Here you go. This is Faith.

unbelievable edition of the Countdown on Nile FM, Ariana Grande achieves monumental record-breaking chart history as Hate That I Made You Love Me locks down its landmark 12th consecutive week at number one, with Petal standing tall at number four right behind her. Taylor Swift and Olivia Rodrigo continue to apply relentless pressure right behind her at numbers two and three with I Knew It, I Knew You and The Cure. Meanwhile, Miley Cyrus makes an explosive hotshot debut straight at number 12 with Bass Persuades, and Sienna Spiro continues to command our upper echelon at number seven with Great Expectation. Can anyone finally break Ariana's 12-week reign on The Crown next Wednesday? Join me next week to find out right here on Hit 30 Egypt. Yeah.

0: That's Ariana Grande and Petal. Hello, hello to all of you at the sweet, sweet message.
1: Good morning, Daddy.
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0: Hi, Zozo.
1: I'm going to school. Mushy, mushy, hi. Mushy, mushy, boy.
0: Mushy, mushy, hi. Mushy, mushy, bye to you, too. Thank you so much. Good morning to all of you. Now we are playing Just a Second. I've selected a song that I think is a little bit harder, and a lot of you, I think, are struggling to figure out what the song is. So far, I've played you this. All right, and I've asked you to guess what the song is just from that brief introduction. Hello to Karim Yahya, who says, have a good morning, and you get the correct answer. Hi, Karim, good morning to you. Meha, also getting the correct answer. Thank you very much for your message. But I still feel like you guys might need an additional second. Everyone else listening is kind of like, All right, this is for you if you're like, I still don't know what the song is. Maybe this additional second will help, all right? So now we are up to 3 seconds. All right, there we go. All right, that's 3 seconds of the intro of the song. I think this is as far as we've gotten. I think this one and Pocket Full of Sunshine by Natasha Bedingfield, this is as far as we got. So let's see. Can you guys get it from that? That's 3 seconds. I want to hear from you. 015-5955-1042 is the number to get in touch on WhatsApp. Let me know what you think the song is from this. All right, I want to hear from you. Let me know. And of course, I will be revealing the answer in about 20 minutes time or so. So you have a little bit of time. All right, hi, Sally, says this person. Good morning from Safe Tia Arwa. We missed you. Thank you, guys. Good morning. I missed being here, missed being with you guys as well. Happy to be back. All right, you guys, looking forward to hearing and seeing and reading out more of your messages. Let's get back to some songs. We got Ash and Olivia Rodrigo still to come. Let's do this right now from Temper City. This is Reverse Psychology.

0: Ash, Stop the Wedding. Oh, boy. Yeah, I love that song. So, so good. Yeah, it's Nile FM. How's it going? 7:48 right now. It's Monday. It's the 5th of October. I'm just having so many lovely messages come through.
1: Good morning. My name is Yahya, and I want to just say hello.
0: Hi, Yahya. Hello to you. Thank you for your message. Also, I had this message. It's not very clear, but... I just heard the welcome back to Nile FM part, but I didn't get the first part. Is it Shedden? I'm not sure, but good morning. Thank you for your message. All right, we are playing a game called Just a Second, where I feature up to 5 seconds of a song. Today we've got 3 seconds in, actually, which is the furthest we've gotten in a while, actually, just because it's a bit of a harder song. This is what I played for you, asking you to guess the song. All right, there you go. That was 3 seconds, and some of you have got the correct answer. Haya Horob says, I'm not sure, but is it I've Got a Feeling by Black Eyed Peas? Nope, it is not. Hello, however, to Aya, who gets it right. You give me like the first line of the lyrics, and then you get the song correct. Well done. It's the first artist you mentioned, by the way, Aya. Thank you. Hello to Khaled, who says, good morning. It's a bit difficult, but then you get it right, Khaled. So well done. You're spot on. Hello to Alice, who says, hi, Sally. I missed you so much. Thank you so much, Alice. Sending you love. Missed you guys too. Hello to Yahya, who says, I think this song is Smells Like Teen Spirit. That's a good song, but no, that's not it. All right. Let's see who else here. Amira Nalsif, good morning to you. Thank you very much. Say, I'm really loving the show on my way to work for about 10 years now. Oh, thank you very much for all of that and that full message. You gave me a little bit of information that I didn't know, but thank you very much. Have an amazing day. All right. Hello to Sue as well. Says, kindly, I need a favor from you. Can you wish my daughter Dida a beautiful birthday? She's turning 17, and may all her wishes come true. Oh, but no, you still want this at exactly 9:30. She'll be in the car with her dad. All right, I'll do it again later, Sue. I'll put it at the top. All right, don't worry. We'll call that a test run. That's a rehearsal. Thank you very much. All right, keep the messages coming through. Let me know what you think the song is that I'm featuring on. Just a second. All right, and I will be revealing the answer at around 8 o'clock and playing out the song. All right, so here is the little bit that I played for you before. All right, there you go. And I've actually added an additional second. So that's 4 seconds now. All right, this is the closest we've ever been. What's the song? I want to hear from you. Last 10 minutes or so. 015-5955-1042. All right, 015-5955-1042. All right, you guys, let's get back to the tunes. I promised you some Olivia Rodrigo. And it's been a minute since I heard this and since it's October and all that stuff. Let's do this. This is Vampire on the Morning Show.
2: I hate to give the satisfaction asking how you're doing now. How's the castle built of people you pretend to care about? Just what you wanted. Look at you, cool guy, you got it. 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I loved you truly. 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

0: Love that song from Jelly Roll. That's Hands Up. All right, we're going to get to the answer in just a second, but we had this message that came through.
1: Hi, Sally. My name is Aiden. My brother's name is Aiden. And I think, actually, I don't know what to add to just a second. But it's my friend's birthday today. He's turning 8. His name is Mateus. And his favorite song is Swahili. So could you play it? Also, he also likes Believer.
0: Believer.
1: Bye.
0: Thank you, guys. Believer for Imagine Dragons. Yes, let's do that then. Happy birthday to your friend. Didn't quite catch the name, but happy birthday to him. Lots of birthdays already today. Hope he has the most wonderful day. And this song is for you.

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1: All right, you guys. So we can expect some really nice temperatures. Well, it's just really nice, I think. The mornings are cooler. The evenings are cooler. It's still quite warm in the daytime. This is my favorite time of the year. 29 degrees is going to be the high for today and tomorrow. It might get a little bit warmer towards Wednesday, Thursday, but not by much. We're talking like a degree or two. So nothing to write home about. About 30 degrees for the rest of the week, and then cooling back down for 29-ish for the weekend. We're going to have lows of about 19. It's a little bit cloudy here and there today, and currently the temperature is 21 degrees Celsius.
0: Wake up. Now, the morning show with Sally.
1: Hi there. Good morning. We've been playing Just a Second, where I play up to 5 seconds of the intro of a song, asking you to guess what the song is. And you guys have been struggling a little bit with this one. I deliberately chose one that was slightly more difficult. And it's obviously shows. Some people are like, I'm not sure what this is. I don't know what this is at all. So let's do a quick recap before I give away the answer. All right, that's what I gave you. I gave you up to 4 seconds, which is as far as we've ever gotten with this. All right, let's see who got in touch with some answers here. All right, we had this message that came through. Oh, first of all, I just want to say hello to Ali, who wanted to hear a Vampire for Olivia Rodrigo, and then I just played it without him even having to request it. So hello to you. All right, let's see who else. We had this message that came through as well from Romy Lethi, wishing you a lovely day. Thank you very much. This message came through.
2: Hi, Sally.
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2: I am Talia, and I am Nagwa.
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1: Highway to Hell, AC/DC. That's not the correct answer, but how lovely to hear your beautiful voices. Rasha, from one Minion to the next, good morning. Thank you for your message. Let's see. Also, we had the message that came through. This person says, let's see, who was it? Oh, Yusra. Yusra, hello to you. Say good morning, good morning. I don't know what the song's name is yet, but I can sing the song. It goes like this. I'm feeling sexy and free, and then it goes like dirty dancing in the moonlight, like I'm a domino, something like that. Yeah, that's the one. You actually gave away the title right there in your little lyrics, in the lyrics that you just wrote for me.
4: Hi, Sally. My name is Carmen, and this is the first time calling you. And the song is called Domino. Mushy, mushy, hi. Mushy, mushy, bye.
1: Mushy, mushy, hi. Mushy, mushy, bye. Thank you, Carmen. Thank you for getting in touch for the very first time. I hope it's not the last. Keep on getting in touch. Yes, that is the correct answer. Hello to all of you, and thank you for all of your messages. If you guessed that it was Jessie J and Domino that I was featuring this morning on Just a Second, then you would be correct. Domino was a song that I was featuring. Oh, I had a last minute message here from Ahmed al-Nawawi, who said Domino as well. Thank you very much, Ahmed. Good morning to you. And here is the song. If anyone does not know this song, it's a lot of fun. I love this song. It's one of my favorite Jessie J's. So check it out.

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I love that song from Coldplay. That's Paradise, of course. I don't want to think about how long it's been since that was released. It feels like it was not that long ago, maybe 10 years, but I know it's more. And we had the most recent song from Carly Rae Jepsen from Call Me Maybe fame, Don't Leave Me on the Dance Floor, which I really like, actually. Really, really good. Hope everyone is doing well. This is Monday. It's Monday, y'all. You made it. It's It's the 5th of October. It's the 5th of October. It's 18 minutes past 8. Hope everyone's having a wonderful morning. Hope everyone is caffeinated, ready to go for the day. If not, then hopefully you get some caffeine. I see some caffeine in your future. I predict it. I pray that for you. And if not caffeine, then maybe a little bit of joy, a little bit of laughter, especially if you're like Mohammed Rifi on your way from October to Tagama and the roads are just not vibing. He says, I'm on the ring road on my way to work. And originally, Mohammed requested Highway to Hell. And then he said, okay, I actually have a song request, which is a little lighter than Highway to Hell. All right. And yeah, it's more motivational, the song that you selected. So we're going to go with that one. That's coming up. But I must say hi as well to Yusra this morning. We've been chit-chatting back and forth on WhatsApp. By the way, you know, you can get in touch and WhatsApp me at any point. Did you know that? You can just, you know, share, you know, whatever's going on in your mind, on your heart. I'm here. That's what I'm here for. Playing music and, you know, just kind of being an official therapist. That's what we do. 015-595-1042 is the number to get in touch, by the way, on WhatsApp. Good morning to all of you. But yeah, but Yusra was saying that she's currently in her high school era. For the first time ever, you want to request a song, What Goes Around by Justin Timberlake. Oh my gosh, I have not heard that in forever. That was Justin Timberlake and T.I., of course, back in the day. And you say, yeah, it was everyone's crush at the time. Yeah, but for all of us millennials, for sure. Yeah, definitely everyone had a crush on Justin Timberlake. I didn't have a huge crush on him. I definitely had a crush on him when he had noodle hair in NSYNC. I think when he went solo and he lost the noodle hair and he was doing more R&B, like, that's where he kind of lost me. I was definitely much more of a pop girly. But yeah, that's there you go. But yeah, he's cool. He's fine. He's all good. We know we can go down the rabbit hole of the people that I had a crush on as a child, but that's, like I said, that's a whole different therapy session. I do need a therapist for that. Hello to Shireen Magdi. Bursting my bubble. I was saying I didn't want to know how long it's been since Coldplay and Paradise came out. I knew it was more than 10 years. And you say, so Paradise came out 15 years ago. Yeah, I can't. Honestly, Shireen, no. I refuse. I'm not playing. I'm done. All right, you guys. Well, I hope everyone has found something to bring them joy or depress them, depending on, you know, how you feel, depending how old you are this morning. And if you are like Mohammed and you need something a little bit motivational and, you know, you want to play Highway to Hell, but Highway to Hell is not necessarily, you know, what you want to be putting out into the world, into the universe, then maybe Don Toliver and Doja Cat and Lose My Mind is slightly better.

0: Miley Cyrus and Bass Persuades. I'm obsessed with that song. It's so, so fun, and you cannot help but move or bop to it. Love it. Hope you were enjoying it just as much as I was. And we played you some Justin Timberlake before that. What Goes Around Comes Around, playing that for Yusra, and Lose My Mind, Don Toliver and Doja Cat from the soundtrack of F1, playing that from Hamad Rifi, who wanted to play something slightly more motivational than Highway to Hell, which he initially requested because the roads apparently are not great this morning. And he says that Hans Zimmer touch makes all the difference. Of course, Hans Zimmer composed the soundtrack to F1. And of course, he had that theme from F1 obviously features in that track as well. And it's just absolutely fantastic. To me, he's just the greatest of all time. He's the GOAT. And I said that to Muhammad. And he says, I believe there are two GOATs. You cannot exclude Sir John Williams. He composed massive movie scores as well. 100%. Cannot agree more. Hans Zimmer, John Williams, both of them absolute behemoths in the space, the film space, and the soundtrack space, certainly. So thank you very much for that request. Loved hearing that. I had a lot of really lovely requests come through as well. Sam I Ain't, you want to hear Holiday by Green Day? We'll get that on for you in a little bit. Also, hello to Hamad Al-Ghandour, who says, good morning, I just tuned in, missed the morning vibes. And you say, to be fair, the roads today do deserve a little bit of a highway to hell. Yeah, I hear you, dude. I hear you. It's okay. All good. You guys, remember, just get to where you're going safely. Sometimes things are out of your hands, and I know it's hard, but we all got to work more on like trying to surrender things a little bit more. So just putting that out there, I'm saying this to myself just as much as anyone else. A little while ago, I also said that I was an unofficial therapist, and I play music. And Emel Khouli, you were loving that. You say it's our official therapist, Sally, through R&B and amazing music. No, dude, no. No one used me as a therapist, please. God only knows how badly I need the therapy. And you sent me this lovely voice note.
1: No way. We're not settling. Come on. I would love to have you as my therapist.
0: No, you wouldn't.
1: Yeah, but I mean, yeah. Everyone should have a real therapist.
0: Yes.
1: Yeah. That reminds me, I have to go to a therapy next week. Bless you then. Okay. Love the song that's playing. Doja Cat is in the house.
0: Yes.
1: And Sally's in the house. So I'll request a song. Bless you.
0: Thank you so much, dude. Yes, you wanted to hear One Direction and Night Changes. We'll get that on for you. And right now, though, we're doing a little something called The Real World. The Real World. The Real World. Yeah, yeah, yeah, yeah. You didn't think I'd forgotten, did you? Basically, I've selected a film, and you've got to guess what the movie is from the clips that I play. Let's go ahead and play clip number one, then.
2: Perfect timing.
3: As always. It's a nice surprise.
2: I hope so. You're home early.
3: I missed you.
2: I missed you too. Shall we?
3: Yes.

0: thought you only broke these out for special occasions.
1: This is a special occasion. All right, there you go. Very, very short and kind of cryptic, but if you can guess the actors' voices, you'll probably figure out the movie. Get in touch and let me know what you think the movie is that I'm featuring on The Real World. Yeah. 015-5955-1042. 015-5955-1042 on WhatsApp.
2: Perfect timing.
0: As always. It's a nice surprise.
2: I hope so. You're home early.
0: I missed you.
2: I missed you too. Shall we?
0: Yes.

0: You only broke these out for special occasions.
1: This is a special occasion. All right, there you go. There you go. That is the little clip. Ooh, so many of you getting the correct answer. You guys are amazing at this. Amazing at this game. Hamid Ghandour, you got the correct answer. Shireen Megdi, you got it as well. Hector, spot on. You got the correct answer. Hello to you, Stina. Sammy, also getting it. And you say, hi, Sally. Welcome back. Miss you. Thank you so much. Miss you too. Abdurrahman Khalil, well done to you. Andy Ali as well. Keep the messages coming through. Let me know what the movie is. As always, I've got more clips still to come. And M. Al-Khuli, this is for you.

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0: Sienna, Spyro, and Great Expectation. Also played You Chasing Status and Gone Too Far. And yeah, just loving some of the songs, some of the requests that you guys have been sending me. So we have One Direction and Night Changes before that. And we also got Green Day and Holiday coming up shortly for Sam I Ain't, who wanted to hear that song. And apparently there, you've gone through 5 traffic jams so far just in one drive. So God bless you. All right, you guys, hopefully our little game, The Real World, yeah, asking you to guess what the movie is making the traffic jam seem a little bit better for you. Already, I've played you one clip, and I've asked you to guess what the movie is. A bunch of you have gotten the correct answer. Yusuf says, was that Johnny Depp? Nope. It is not a Johnny Depp film, all right? But this was clip number one, which I played for you not too long ago.
1: Perfect timing.
2: As always. It's a nice surprise.
1: I hope so. You're home early.
2: I missed you.
1: I missed you too. Shall we?
2: Yes.

0: broke these out for special occasions.
1: This is a special occasion.
2: All right, there you go. That was clip number one for you. All right, so many of you got the correct answer. Basim, you got the correct answer. Basim Nabil, well done to you. Good morning. Also, Muhammad Munib, you got the correct answer, as did Andy Ali. All right, keep the messages coming through. Let me know what you think the movie is. And right now, it's time for clip number two. For anyone who felt that was first, that first clip was just a bit cryptic for you, maybe clue number two will help things out a little bit.
0: Okay, I'll go first. Let me say, we don't really need to be here. See, we've been married 5 years.
1: Six.
0: Five, 6 years. And this is like a checkup for us. Chance to poke around the engine, maybe change the oil, replace a seal or two.
3: Very well, then. Let's pop the hood. On a scale of 1 to 10, how happy are you as a couple?
1: 8.
0: Wait. 10 being perfectly happy and 1 being totally miserable, or...
3: Just respond instinctively.
0: Okay. Ready?
1: Ready.
0: 8.
2: All right, there you go. That is clip number two. What is the movie, you guys? What is the movie? Marwan gets it right. He says, man, I'm so good at this game. Well done, dude. Well done. Also, Sara Hisham getting the correct answer. Farid Elkouni as well. Well done to you. Hello to Hisham and Karim, who get the correct answer, and say, can we give a shout out to Faris? Hey, Faris, what's up? Shout out to you, my friend. Also, hello to Ahmed Al-Mahdi getting the correct answer. All right, you guys, keep the answers coming through. All right, that was clip number two. Here it is again.
0: Okay, I'll go first. Let me say, we don't really need to be here. See, we've been married 5 years.
1: Six.
0: Five, 6 years. And this is like a checkup for us. Chance to poke around the engine, maybe change the oil, replace a seal or two.
3: Very well, then. Let's pop the hood. On a scale of 1 to 10, how happy are you as a couple?
1: 8.
0: Wait. 10 being perfectly happy and 1 being totally miserable, or...
3: Just respond instinctively.
0: Okay. Ready?
1: Ready.
0: 8.
2: All right, there you go. There you go. We were talking about therapy earlier on this today. I thought this was a very appropriate clip. Abdullah Abu Hussein, you got the correct answer as well. Keep the messages and answers coming through. That's what I wanted to say. And we'll do some surfaces your way after this. For you, Sam, this is Green Day.

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1: All right, so we're going to have highs of about 29 degrees for today and tomorrow. For Wednesday, Thursday, you're looking at 30 degrees, so not a huge difference. But you know what? We'll take what we can get. Lows of about 18, 19 degrees for the entire week. It's a little bit cloudy out, so just keep that in mind. But it is going to be mostly sunny, so there is that for anyone who enjoys the sun, like me. And 23 degrees is the current temperature across Cairo.
0: Wake up. Now, the morning show with Sally.
1: Hello there. Hello. We are playing The Real World. The Real World. Yeah. Featuring a film for you and asking you to guess what the movie is from the clips that I have been featuring. All right. So far, we've done two clips. So let's do a quick recap then. This was clip number one for you right here. Oh, hang on. Play.
2: Perfect timing.
3: As always. It's a nice surprise.
2: I hope so. You're home early.
3: I missed you.
2: I missed you too. Shall we?
3: Yes.

0: You only broke these out for special occasions.
1: This is a special occasion. All right, there you go. That was clip number one for you that I featured. This was clip number two.
0: Okay, I'll go first. Let me say, we don't really need to be here. See, we've been married 5 years.
2: Six years.
0: And this is like a checkup for us. Chance to poke around the engine, maybe change the oil, replace a seal or two. Very well, then. Let's pop the hood. On a scale of 1 to 10, how happy are you as a couple?
2: 8.
0: Wait. 10 being perfectly happy and 1 being totally miserable, or...
3: Just respond instinctively.
0: Okay. Ready?
2: Ready.
0: 8.
1: All right, there you go. That was clip one and clip two, asking you to guess what the movie is. Andrew Skundar, well done to you. You get the correct answer. Hello to Alex as well. Good morning. Yes, you got the correct answer. Hello to Marmar, who says, Sally, welcome back. Thank you. You also got the correct answer, as did Fedi. So this is one of my absolute favorite movies. I really hoped for a sequel. Honestly, dude, I think the sequel played out in real life. That's my... That's my take anyways. Noha Abushedi, well done. You got the correct answer. Well done to you. Thank you. Let's see. Muhammad Alaeddin as well. Hello to you. Yes, you got the correct answer, as is Lu'ay Midhat. Yara Meher as well. Good morning. And many, many more. Keep the answers coming through. Oh, Hussein Wahbi says it's a classic. And he gets it right. Well done, Hussein. Well done. I've got two more clips still to come. We're going to play some music and come back and do clip number three. How does that sound? All right. So even if you've guessed this movie, stick around. All right. Stick around, because I love this film and I love just playing clips from movies that we love anyways, even if you've guessed them. It's just a nice reminder of films that perhaps you've not seen in years, and maybe it's a bit of a prompt for you to go check them out. I miss the days when we used to, like, go back and watch movies over and over and over again. I feel like now, because it's so much noise, right? There's just so much stuff, and some of it's good and some of it not so good, that's just out there in the world. Sometimes we just don't get the chance to, like, go back and really memorize the films or the series that we used to love the way that we used to back in the day. So, yeah. Anyways, that's why I love doing this particular feature. And I know that you guys love it too. So, anyways, all to say, more clips are still on the way. Stick around for that. We have the new song from Rosé, which is called New Trick. That's going to play after this from Emma Rosa. This is Good Enough.

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0: Emerald Eyes there from Alex Warren on Nyla Fem. Hi, it's the morning show, and it's Sally here with you. As always, loving being here, playing all the tunes to put a smile on your face. And we played some Rosé before that, her new song, New Trick, and some Emerosa and Good Enough. Yeah, we got some great tunes, by the way, coming up. We had a great request that came through from Ahmed, so just stick around because that is happening. Right now, we are doing The Real World. The Real World, yeah. Film has been selected. Real is spelled R-E-E-L, like film reel, by the way. So, yeah, it's not like a weird, like, it's a real world, but it's a fictional world. Nothing like that. It's just us going with the flow with the names that don't entirely make sense. Anyways, so I featured a film. I've already played you two clips, and right now it's time for clue number three. Can you tell me what the movie is from this?
1: You have an unusual problem, Jane. You obviously want me dead. I'm less and less concerned of your well-being. So what do? We shoot it out here? Hope for the best?
2: That would be a shame, because they would probably ask me to leave once you're dead.
1: Dance with me.
2: You don't dance.
1: It's just part of my cover, sweetheart.
2: Was sloth part of it, too? Ow.
1: You think this story's gonna have a happy ending?
2: Happy endings are stories that haven't finished yet.
0: All right, there you go. That is clip number three for you. What is the film? All right, I want to hear from you. All right, it's a good film. It's such a good film. Loving it. Let's have Hamza Sharif says, welcome back, Sally, and good morning. Thank you, my friend. Thank you for being here. Guess the movie. Yalla, I'm waiting. You're typing. Everyone else getting in touch, I do want to hear from you on WhatsApp, if you please, 015-5955-1042. This was clip number three for you. Here it is one more time.
1: You have an unusual problem, Jane. You obviously want me dead. I'm less and less concerned of your well-being. So what do? We shoot it out here? Hope for the best?
2: That would be a shame, because they would probably ask me to leave once you're dead.
1: Dance with me.
2: You don't dance.
1: It's just part of my cover, sweetheart.
2: Was sloth part of it, too? Ow.
1: You think this story's gonna have a happy ending?
2: Happy endings are just stories that haven't finished yet.
0: Such an epic line right there from the movie. All right, the messages are pouring in. Chloe, well done. Mohammed Sharif, you did get back in touch. And you say it's easy. Well done. You did get it right. Well done. Dunya Maghrabi, you got the correct answer. Hello to you. Sara Shawi as well. Well done. Fatma Al-Ashmawi, yes, spot on. You got it right. Let's see who else. Hiba, you also got the correct answer, as did O'Malley, who gets the correct answer. Thank you very much for your kind message. Tamim, also, well done to you. All right, you guys have one more clip still to come. One more before I reveal the answer. So give it a guess. If you're not sure, go ahead, try. What's the worst that can happen? You're going to get it wrong? Meh, so what? And as always, brownie points if anyone can tell me who the actors are that are in the movie. All right, get in touch. Let me know. I did have that request from Ahmed. You wanted to hear some Evanescence and Call Me When You're Sober. Yes, please.

0: I love that song from Jessica Lynn. What a message as well. Don't Be So Hard on Yourself is the name of the track. And then before that, we played you some Jonas Brothers and Listen When Sad. This is The Morning Show. It's Sally here with you. Hope everyone is doing well this fine Monday morning. I must say hello this morning to a very special someone. Now, Sue got in touch earlier this morning to say, can you please kindly wish my daughter Dida a beautiful birthday. It's her 17th birthday. May all her wishes come true. She'll be in the car with her dad at 9:30 and she'll listen to you then. So from Sue, your mom, with love, and from here, everyone at Nyla Femme, and I'm sure your dad as well, happy birthday to you, Dida. Have the most beautiful 17th birthday. Hope you have the most wonderful year to come and the years to come. Maybe they filled with success and happiness and all the good stuff that you could possibly ever imagine or not imagine. Things beyond your imagination. So sending you lots of love. Sue, hopefully that does it for you, because you were Sue was all over this, by the way. Sue was like, messaged me early this morning and then like now again. Yeah, we're on top of it. Like, so that's how much you mean to her, Dida. So happy birthday to you. All right. All right, now to everyone else, good morning. We are doing The Real World. The Real World. I have played you three clips so far. It's time for the fourth and final clue that I'm going to be playing for you, asking you to guess what the movie is. Now, I've had a bunch of guesses that came through after I played clip number three, which was this.
1: You have an unusual problem, Jane. You obviously want me dead. I'm less and less concerned of your well-being. So what do we do? We shoot it out here, hope for the best.
2: Well, that would be a shame, because they would probably ask me to leave once you're dead.
1: Dance with me.
2: You don't dance.
1: It's just part of my cover, sweetheart.
2: Was sloth part of it too?
1: Think this story's gonna have a happy ending.
2: Happy endings are just stories that haven't finished yet.
0: All right, there you go. That was clip number three. So many messages. All right, Nadine Elkhishan, hello to you. You get the correct answer. Samah saying, is it Pirates of the Caribbean? No, dude. Nope. Nope, nope, nope. Adil, hello to you. You give me the correct actors and the correct film. Well done to you. Hello to Ahmed Gahed, who says, it's the first time for me to join the game. Dude, yeah, where have you been? Come on. You say, I love this movie, and you get the correct answer. Well done, dude. What a way to start your streak, hopefully, of getting the correct answers. And hopefully we hear more from you, dude. Make sure you get in touch again. Hamid Sharif, hello to you. Yes, you get the correct answer. You give me the names of the actors, and you say, I really like the lead actor's friend and

0: His relationship with his mom, it was hilarious. Yeah, I agree. Also, hello to Yasmin, getting the correct answer and the correct actors. Emil Ramsey as well sent me a voice note this morning.
1: Good morning, Sally. Welcome back. Driving, so I can text you, but the film is...
0: And then you got the correct answer. Well done. Thank you. Hello to Fikri, who got the correct answer as well, getting me the correct actors, and even tells me what that third scene was. Says it's the dance scene at the party when she told them that the happy endings are for stories that haven't finished yet. It always reminds me that their relationship didn't last either. Yeah, for sure. I get that. Diok Gemel getting the correct answer. Hello to you. Semah going for The Tourist with Johnny Depp and Angelina Jolie. Nope, but try again. I see what you're doing. We can try again. Saad gets the correct answer. What's up, Saad? Also, Omar Abu Nega as well says, is it Ana de Armas and Ben Affleck? No, not at all. 0% of that is correct. But keep the answers coming through. All right, here it is. The fourth and final clue before I reveal the answer. This is clip number 4.
2: Doing all right, aren't we? I mean, listen, I'm not going to lie to you. There were times I just wanted to kill her. But,
3: likewise.
2: Couldn't take the shot.
4: That's a good sign. Sometimes you have to battle through.
3: Hmm. That's marriage, right?
2: Yeah, you take your best shot and...
3: Oh, we redid the house.
2: Hmm. We did. Yes, we did.
4: You know, there will always be challenges. Uh-huh. Threats out there. But you can handle it together.
2: So far.
3: Yes, we can. So far?
2: Leaving room for the unknown.
3: So far.
0: All right, there you go. That was clip number 4. All right, that was the final one that I was giving you today. So let me know what the movie is. The number to get in touch on WhatsApp is 015-5955-1042. Zaina says, is it Nacho Libre by Jack Black? No, it's not. 015-5955-1042 is the number to get in touch on this morning on WhatsApp. Here's clue number 4 one more time.
2: Doing all right, aren't we? I mean, listen, I'm not going to lie to you. There were times I just wanted to kill her, but...
3: Likewise.
2: Couldn't take the shot.
4: That's a good sign. Sometimes you have to battle through.
3: Hmm. That's marriage, right?
2: Yeah, you take your best shot and...
3: Oh, we redid the house.
2: Hmm. We did. Yes, we did.
4: You know, there will always be challenges. Uh-huh. Threats out there. But you can handle it together.
2: So far.
3: Yes, we can. So far? What is that?
2: Leaving room for the unknown.
3: So far.
0: All right, there you go. There you go. That is clip number 4. I will be revealing the answer next, and I will be doing a full recap of all 4 clips. If you missed them for whatever reason, if you've just tuned in, then you want to stick around for that. All right. I could see more messages coming through. All right. So I'll get to those in a little bit. And right now, let's do this from Tame Impala and Jenny. This is Dracula.

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0: Macklemore, Ryan Lewis, Ray Dalton right there, and Can't Hold Us on Nile FM. Hey, hey, it's the morning show. It's 9:44 right now. It's almost time for me to get out of here, but first, I got to give away the answer to the real world. The real world! And I can also see a bunch of messages that have come through. Let's do a quick recap, then, of all the clips and the clues that I gave you, helping you guess what the movie is. And if you've just tuned in, here it is. This is the perfect time to tune in, because you're going to get a rundown of all four clips, and then you can message me on WhatsApp and let me know what the movie is, and I will give you a shout-out. 015-5955-1042 is the number to get in touch on WhatsApp. All right, here we go. Clip number one.
1: Perfect timing.
2: As always. It's a nice surprise.
1: I hope so. You're home early.
2: I missed you.
1: I missed you too. Shall we?
2: Yes.

0: broke these out for special occasions.
1: This is a special occasion. All right, there you go. That was clip number one. Clip number two was this, however. Oh, hang on a sec. Hang on. Let me try that again. Clip number two was this, however.
0: Okay, I'll go first. Let me say, we don't really need to be here. See, we've been married 5 years.
1: Six.
0: Five, 6 years. And this is like a checkup for us. Chance to poke around the engine. Maybe change the oil, replace a seal or two.
2: Very well, then. Let's pop the hood. On a scale of 1 to 10, how happy are you as a couple?
1: 8.
0: Wait. 10 being perfectly happy and 1 being totally miserable, or...?
2: Just respond instinctively.
0: Okay. Ready?
1: Ready.
0: 8.
1: All right, clip number two. Clip number three.
0: You have an unusual problem, Jane. You obviously want me dead. I'm less and less concerned of your well-being. So what do? We shoot it out here? Hope for the best?
1: That would be a shame, because they would probably ask me to leave once you're dead.
0: Dance with me.
1: You don't dance.
0: It's just part of my cover, sweetheart.
1: Was sloth part of it, too? Ow.
0: You think this story's gonna have a happy ending?
1: Happy endings are stories that haven't finished yet.
3: Oh, love that. Clip number three, and last but not least, clip number four.
0: Doing all right, aren't we? I mean, listen, I'm not gonna lie to you. There were times I just wanted to kill her. But,
1: likewise.
0: Couldn't take the shot.
4: That's a good sign. Sometimes you have to battle through.
1: That's marriage, right?
0: Yeah, you take your best shot and...
1: Oh, we redid the house.
0: We did. Yes, we did.
4: You know, there will always be challenges. Threats out there. But you can handle it together.
0: So far.
1: Yes, we can. So far?
0: Leaving room for the unknown.
1: So far.
3: All right, there you go. Those are the four clips, the four clues that I gave you this morning. Last couple of responses then before I reveal the answer. Sad says, yay! Some people are saying that the series on Amazon is better than the movie. Is that true? I don't know. I haven't watched it. I honestly didn't until just now when you told me, dude, I didn't even know that there was a series. Thank you for that. Hello to Omar Abu Nega getting the correct answer. Diok Gamel says hello to you too. Really loving the show. Gives me the right vibes to start my day. Thank you so much. Your show is the reason you say that makes me tolerate the commute. Dude, that means so much to me. Thank you so much, Diok. Have a wonderful day and hope the commute is not too bad for you. Hello to Ahmad Yossi getting the correct answer and giving me the correct actors as well. Sameh. Third time lucky. Originally, you went for Pirates of the Caribbean and then The Tourist with Johnny Depp and Angelina, and then you finally got it. Well done to you. Hello to Nada Mohsen, who also got the correct answer. Says it was the very first time for me to want this elite actor's character, that's the one, the character from this movie, to not make it because the lead actress really delivered, and yay, women empowerment. I hear you. I hear you, Neda, and yes, that's the correct answer. Hello this morning to Zainab Adbouli getting the correct answer, Mahmoud Mu'tez as well getting the correct answer, Huda Mustafa getting the correct answer, and Mustafa Shaheen also getting in touch with the correct answer. We had this voice note that came out, which was sent to me, should I say, earlier, and I wanted to use it to be able to reveal the answer. So this is from AMK.
5: Hi, Sally. Good morning. So that is unmistakably Mr. and Mrs. Smith, starring Brad Pitt, Angelina Jolie, Vince Vaughn, so many good actors. That's the one that started Brangelina and all of that madness, which is sadly now over. So yeah, that's it. Have a great day.
3: Thank you so much. Thank you. Yes, of course. It was Mr. and Mrs. Smith. Nadine, last minute message there as well. Yes, you got the correct answer. Yes, it was indeed Mr. and Mrs. Smith, which did launch the whole Brangelina thing, which happened, of course,
1: afterwards. That's what they said. yeah, and of course, it's kind of, yeah, you were sad to see how it all played out afterwards. But needless to say, like, two very, very, very, very pretty people were in this film together. And the film was great. The script was great. I cannot believe this movie was released, oh my gosh, 2005. So that would be, I don't want to do the math. I know the math should be super easy. Is it 21 years ago? Because I don't want to think about it. That's true, right? That's correct. Yeah, it's 21 years ago that film was released. Ew. Okay. All right, you guys. Well, anyways, time for me to get out of here on that very depressing note. Mr. and Mrs. Smith was the film that I was featuring this morning on The Real World. The Real World. Mohammed Ahmed Dean, good morning to you, by the way. Hi. I just saw your message. Thank you for getting in touch. It's almost time. You know, it's not almost time. It is time for me to get out of here, but I will be back tomorrow for the middle of the week. For Tuesday, I'll be here from 7 a.m. So make sure you tune in tomorrow for another movie that I will be featuring for you on The Real World, and lots of great tunes and all that stuff as well. Now, let's get back to the tunes then. I'm going to leave you with some Bella Poarch. Her new song, Down, plays after this from Ariana Grande. Hate That I Made You Lovely. Love me. Okay, guys, I'm still jet lagged, okay? I was in Canada just a couple of days ago, and it's just not working for me. My brain is non-functional, and yeah, I think it's time. Not late. I mean, this is the time that I do the show. Yeah, I was going to say better late than never, but that doesn't work. But anyways, I'm going to go. Okay. Bye now. See you tomorrow. Thank you.

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1: Just trying to remember what's happening on the show.
0: Are you serious? Do I have to remind you again? We've got a topic every day and we've got some tea to spill.
1: Yeah, I know that part, but I think we need more. Like more random calls, more guests, more fun.
0: Who said we won't? Think last year times 10.
1: That's a bit drastic.
0: You know what I'm talking about. We're just going to turn it up a little.
1: Cool. So more requests, more games, even some new ones.
0: Same drive, but bigger vibes.
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What an unbelievable edition of the countdown on Nile FM. Ariana Grande achieves monumental record-breaking chart history as Hate That I Made You Love Me locks down its landmark 12th consecutive week at number one, with Petal standing tall at number four right behind her. Taylor Swift and Olivia Rodrigo continue to apply relentless pressure right behind her at numbers two and three with I Knew It, I Knew You and The Cure. Meanwhile, Miley Cyrus makes an explosive hotshot debut straight at number 12 with Bass Persuades, and Sienna Spiro continues to command our upper echelon at number seven with Great Expectation. Can it

0: Karma's on your scent like a bounty hunter.
1: And karma's gonna track you down.
0: Step by step from town to town. Sweet like justice,
1: karma is a queen.
0: Karma takes all my friends to the summit.
1: Facts.
0: Karma is the guy on the screen.

0: Sammy, what are you up to?
1: Just trying to remember what's happening on the show.
0: Are you serious? Do I have to remind you again? We've got a topic every day and we've got some tea to spill.
1: Yeah, I know that part, but I think we need more. Like more random calls, more guests, more fun.
0: Who said we won't? Think last year times 10.
1: That's a bit drastic.
0: You know what I'm talking about. We're just going to turn it up a little.
1: Cool. So more requests, more games, even some new ones.
0: Same drive, but bigger vibes.
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1: Every track has a story, and every dance floor has a moment you'll never forget. 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

0: 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Man-child.
1: Hello.
0: What's up, Zainab?
1: Not much. How you doing?
0: I'm all right. Not bad.
1: It's Monday.
0: It's Monday.
1: Mm-hmm.
0: Yep, we're closer. No, we're not.
1: We're nowhere near. I know you'd like to think that we are getting close to the weekend, but nope, we're at the start of the week, Sammy.
0: I know. Still Monday.
1: And I come to you with another one of those situations.
0: Okay. What is it today?
1: Are you ready?
0: Yes.
1: All right. I'll bet you anything you've been put in this situation. Your best friend introduces you to their new partner.
0: Oh.
1: Right. The thing is, they're incredibly charming, but you immediately recognize them as someone who treated another friend terribly.
0: Oh, wow.
1: Now, what are you going to do in this situation, right? You have options.
0: Okay.
1: A, tell your friend everything.
0: Ooh.
1: B, stay out of it. C, warn them without giving details. Or D, ask, you know, your other friend first what happened.
0: Ah. I think I'm not one to get involved in people's, you know.
1: Look at you being all neutral.
0: I don't like getting involved, but I would like, because there's always two sides to a story.
1: Yeah.
0: So I think I'd go with D. I'd ask the other friend, like, what happened first. Before telling my friend about this.
1: Fair enough.
0: Yeah, you got to find out. So what about you?
1: Okay, so I'm going to ask the friend first.
0: Okay. Right.
1: And then I'm going to warn without details. And then if I feel that, you know, it's of dire need for me to be a little bit more assertive, I'm going to tell my friend everything.
0: Oh, wow. Okay.
1: Because it's still at the start.
0: Fair enough.
1: And if they're still sticking to this person, I'm just going to stay out of it.
0: With A, B, C, and D. All of the above. Nice.
1: Not about me, though. It's about you.
0: Get in touch. 015-5955-1042. 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
1: Interesting song.
0: It is.
1: It's one of those soothing songs, I kind of feel like. If you're like driving on a sunset, you know, on a nice long walk road, that's a nice drive to
0: it
1: have
0: is,
1: right
0: actually.
1: There. Do you know what I mean?
0: It is. It is. It's not a bad song, actually.
1: I don't think it is. But right now, it's not about me, and it's not about the sunset, and it's not about that song.
0: No, it's not. It's about this situation right here. Your best friend introduces you to their new partner. Now, they're incredibly charming, but you immediately recognize them as someone who treated your other friend terribly. What do you do? A, tell your friend everything. B, stay out of it. C, warn them without giving details. Or D, ask your other friend what happened first.
1: Amina made me laugh. She's like, initially I'm going to ask my friend first, but then I am definitely going to my other friend and telling them absolutely everything. I just need to make sure that I've got my facts straight.
0: Good, yeah, you've got to get your facts straight. Ismail got in touch. He says, maybe I'll stay out of it. Or warn them sheepishly, indirectly. I don't need any problems. And hats off to Zainab for the situation. Thanks, Ismail.
1: Thank you. Thank you for the hats off as well. Keep those answers coming in.
0: 015-5955-1042. 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
1: Somba up next with My Body Isn't Ready.

0: Tove Lo, Source of Life.
1: It's never an interesting song, this, again.
0: Never heard it.
1: I've not heard it before, either.
0: I think it's recently new, I think.
1: Yeah? Like, do we know how new?
0: I'm not sure how new, but do you want me to check?
1: Nah, it's fine.
0: All right, cool.
1: Okay, right now, though, we're talking about friendship reasons.
0: Yes.
1: Your best friend introduces you to their new partner. They're incredibly charming, but you immediately recognize them as someone who treated your other friend terribly. What do you do?
0: A, tell your friend everything. B, stay out of it. C, warn them without giving details. Or D, ask your other friend what happened first.
1: Now, the thing is, we're not talking about any friend. We're talking about your best friend here.
0: Mm-hmm.
1: Hence why I went through every single one of these, because I'm going to try and be like, you know, I don't want to burst her bubble too much at the start. But eventually, you know, if she's not listening, I'm going to have to.
0: You're going to have to.
1: Yeah.
0: That's the type of friend you have to be.
1: Yeah, that's the kind of friendship that you get with me. But this isn't about me. It's about you. So...
0: Yes, we got a message in from Hamza. Hamza's going with A. Tell my friend everything. I'll tell my friend everything I know and explain what happened between them and my other friend. I'd want them to have all the information before deciding whether to continue the relationship.
1: Okay.
0: Okay, he's dropping it all. All right, fine.
1: You got Zina. I'd probably choose A, tell my friend everything. If I personally knew that this person had treated someone I care about really bad, I wouldn't be able to just sit back and watch my best friend potentially get walked all over. I'd wait until we're alone and I'd explain to her calmly, rather than confronting the new partner or making a scene. I wouldn't tell my friend what decision to make, though, but I'd want them to have all the info that they need to before they get too emotionally invested.
0: Yeah, once you're emotionally invested, you ain't going to listen to your friends, are you?
1: You're not going to be listening to anyone.
0: No,
1: you're
0: way.
1: Not even going to listen to the red flags that were flying
0: exactly.
1: Right in front of your own eyes. Do you know what I mean? We've all
0: definitely
1: been
0: won't.
1: There.
0: Oh, we've all been there, definitely.
1: Yeah. Keep those answers coming in, though.
0: 0155951042, or you can tweet or Facebook us at NahlFM.
1: In the meantime, here's Liam Payne and Rita Ora for you.

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2: You can't. The name. Oh, it depends what it is, though.
1: It depends what it is.
2: Do you know what I mean? It really depends what it is.
1: We got a quick shout-out from Iman Shalabi. She's saying big shout-out to Zaina for her 16th birthday.
2: Oh, happy birthday to you, Zaina.
1: Happy birthday.
2: Hope you're having a fabulous day celebrating.
1: 16.
2: Yeah. Oh,
1: remember?
2: The memories. The memories.
1: Enjoy it while you can.
2: Exactly. Really. Could not stress that anymore. Anyway, your best friend introduces you to their new partner.
1: Mm-hmm.
2: All right?
1: Right.
2: They're incredibly charming, but you immediately recognize them as someone who treated another friend of yours terribly. Now, what are you going to do in this particular scenario?
1: A, tell your friend everything. B, stay out of it. C, warn them without giving details. Or D, ask your friend what happened first.
2: Can I just say something I just remembered? Like, so I walked out a little earlier on just to kind of go to the bathroom.
1: Yeah.
2: And there was a Minna.
1: Yes.
2: And Mariam, our online ladies, and they were like caught up in a really deep conversation. I'm like, what are you girls talking about? They're like, your topic.
1: Oh, no way.
2: Yeah. I'm like, what?
1: Nice.
2: And they're like, yeah, it's just this happened to my friend last week.
1: Oh,
2: and,
1: wow.
2: And then they continued on. I'm like, don't mind me. I'll leave you girls to it.
1: That's not
2: and
1: what happened.
2: I was
1: happened,
2: just though. Like, okay, we sparked something
1: here. Wow, nice.
2: But yeah, apparently they had quite a bit to say.
1: Okay.
2: One of them is kind of like very like, oh, last time I said something, you know, I was the one that ended up being the bad guy, and I've decided from now on I'm not going to say anything.
1: Mm-hmm.
2: And the other one's like, no, I couldn't leave her. I had to tell her something. Do you know what I mean?
1: Wow.
2: There was a lot of that.
1: Oh, I love that.
2: But Yasmin got in touch. She said, honestly, B, people can behave differently in different relationships. And I don't think I automatically know the whole story. Unless my friend is in immediate danger, I probably let them make their own judgment.
1: Okay, fair enough. Moody and Helen got in touch. Warmest congratulations to all teachers on International Teachers Day. Yes, you deserve everything. Teachers really go through a lot. So
2: he says that from the heart, really.
1: From the heart. Teachers, you know, big shout out to you guys. Regarding the topic, I don't want to jeopardize the budding relationship between my best friend and that charming, captivating woman. Instead, I'll adopt a better strategy. If the opportunity arises, I'll speak to her privately. I'll ask her to clarify what happened in her previous relationship and urge her to cherish her new partner as he truly deserves the best. I'll decide on my next move based on what she tells me. That was Moody.
2: Okay. What did Helen have to say? I'm pretty sure she's got something.
1: Helen goes, I would prefer to speak to her ex-partner to find out what she actually did to him. It is quite possible that he was the one who fabricated stories to cover something up.
2: Ooh.
1: Mm, see, two sides to a story.
2: Yeah, two sides to that. Did we read out Joshy?
1: No, we didn't.
2: All right, so this is what Joshy had to say.
1: Okay.
2: I choose B. Honestly, I don't really care about other friends' problems, even if it's my best friend. You should be able to stand up for yourself. I mean, Joshy, that's a bit harsh.
1: Very harsh.
2: Just a tad.
1: But honest at the same time.
2: I appreciate the honesty. Right now, though, what time is it?
1: It is time for some tea.
2: Okay, what's the tea?
1: Okay, here we go. Which TV celebrity revealed she has more nannies than kids? I'm sure everyone's going to get this.
2: I can only think of one, but I'm going to hold back because I've got a feeling I'm right.
1: I wonder who it could be.
2: I wonder.
1: You know, get in touch on 015-5955-1042, or you can tweet or Facebook at Nile FM.
2: Coming up next, you got Zara Larsson with Midnight Sun.

0: There we go. That was Static, Ben L and Pitbull. Further up.
1: Okay. Yes. A little earlier on, you had some tea.
0: I did. This was the question. Which TV celebrity revealed she has more nannies than kids?
1: Can I say? Because yes. I feel like I know this. It's Kim, isn't it?
0: Yeah. It is Kim.
1: All right, Kim. Did anyone else, apart from me, figure this one out?
0: Yes, we got Waleed Abdelail, Soraya, Moody and Helen, and Ismail all got this correct.
1: Congrats to every single one of you.
0: Well done. Yes, so in a wide-ranging interview, Kim told the publication that while one nanny is on duty, she has four others in her rotation.
1: Like, I have more nannies than I have kids.
0: Like, you know.
1: I feel like it was said like that.
0: Probably was. Despite the help, Kim makes sure to pick up and drop off her four kids at school each day, and they all have dinner together each night. There you go. That's nice. Mm-hmm. She said, I think I'm an intermediate strict parent. I'm extremely patient and loving. I still have a kid sleep in my bed when they want. I read books with the kids every night. I'm surprised she can read.
1: I'm an intermediate strict parent. I'm trying to, see how
0: channel her
1: way of, I just don't see her saying, I'm an intermediate strict parent. I'm a strict parent.
0: Yeah, exactly.
1: I'm so strict. I don't put up with a lot of stuff.
0: She's really in the zone right now.
1: Right? But did I get it, though?
0: I think so.
1: I feel like I did.
0: Sound exactly the same.
1: Go on, then. Go for the rest of it.
0: Kim admitted she does worry about the effects of fame, though, especially as the family is featured on The Kardashians. Elsewhere in the interview, Kim admitted to being single for 5 years following her split from ex-husband and father of her children, Kanye West.
1: It took me, really long time.
0: Really?
1: I needed, time to find myself and heal.
0: So you weren't with anyone for 5 years?
1: I was healing.
0: She was healing.
1: No, it kind of went from me for a second there. Wait. I needed time to heal. There we go.
0: Well done.
1: I kind of feel like I did that one.
0: Excellent.
1: Thank you. Thank you. The Oscar goes to
0: Zainab.
1: Thank you. I want to thank my mom. I want to thank all my family, those that believed in me, all of you.
0: Bless.
1: I really do.
0: Bless. Congratulations.
1: This one's for you. I wouldn't be here if it wasn't for you.
0: Here we go.
1: In the meantime, here's Marshmello and Kelsey with another drink.

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0: Yeah, we're also going to be taking your requests.
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1: I just feel like Jay-Z was in there for the sound effect.
0: That's all he was doing, just ad-libs. Yeah.
1: Imagine like a whole studio session.
0: And everyone's just vibing to it.
1: Everyone's like, yeah, yes, Jay.
0: Bit more oomph.
1: That's it. That's the one. One more time, please. Can we play that again? Anyway.
0: We're in the second hour, guys.
1: We sure are. And it means it is time for a game.
0: Yes. We're going to play Talking Trailers. Now, we're going to play you a trailer from either a movie or a series. And you have to tell us what it is.
1: So, Sammy, the time has come to ask you the question, how many people do you think are going to get this?
0: You answer first this time.
1: No,
0: ladies first. No, I'm a gentleman.
1: No ladies sitting across from you here.
0: Okay, fine. If you say so. I don't know. Six.
1: Okay.
0: Yeah.
1: I'm going to go for seven.
0: Six. Had to do it.
1: God.
0: Had to do it.
1: You're never going to get over that one, are you? You're just not.
0: I just had to do it. Just,
1: I know, I'm trying
0: to be young.
1: I said it and I knew what was coming next. I'm telling you right now.
0: All right, so,
1: but,
0: ready?
1: Yeah, let's play this.
0: Okay, here we go.
2: I believe there are monsters born in this world to human parents. A monster is a variation from the accepted normal. A child may be born perfect, but without kindness or conscience.
3: Can you tell me your name?
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2: You're so kind to me.
3: Brother, a girl like that doesn't just fall out of the sky.
0: There you go.
1: There you go.
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1: Whilst you figure that out, we've got more music. It's Ashy. 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

0: 5 seconds of summer, young blood.
1: Yeah. Now, a little earlier on, we played you a trailer.
0: Mm-hmm.
1: It's either a movie or a series. Yep. I know I'm watching this.
0: Mm-hmm.
1: I haven't finished it.
0: Okay.
1: But I did just, you know, like last night I needed to sleep. And I was like, you know what? I'll finish it when
0: I'll finish it when I can.
1: Work tomorrow, that kind of thing.
0: Fair enough.
1: So, yeah, I thought more people were going to get this. I mean, 4 people so far.
0: Yeah.
1: Yeah, you got Radwa.
0: Yep. Waleed Abdelail, May Khalid, and Soraya.
1: There you go.
0: You four have got this right. I think you deserve one of these.
1: Definitely a round of applause there, but I definitely think more people should be figuring this one out.
0: Yeah, at least two more.
1: This is not old.
0: At least two more. I haven't watched this yet. Like, I haven't.
1: Have you not watched it?
0: No.
1: I think it's definitely worth a watch.
0: It does look interesting. Yeah, it does.
1: It's interesting. It's got that actress that I can't pronounce the surname of. I really can't. Like, I put it out there now. Like, no one knows who I'm talking about, essentially, right now. But
0: we'll
1: I really
0: tell you a bit later, but
1: can't
0: yeah.
1: figure it out.
0: Like, it's really a weird surname, isn't it?
1: Tried so many times, but no. Anyway, we're going to play this for you one more time to help you out.
0: Ready?
1: Let's do this.
0: Here we go.
2: I believe there are monsters born in this world to human parents. A monster is a variation from the accepted normal. A child may be born perfect, but without kindness or conscience.
3: Can you tell me your name?
2: You may call me Kathy.
3: You've hardly left this room, and still you brighten the whole house.
2: You're so kind to me.
3: Brother, a girl like that doesn't just fall out of the sky.
1: There you go.
0: Yep. If you think you know, get in touch. 015-5955-1042, or you can tweet or Facebook at 9FM.
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0: Alex Warren, rescuer.
1: Mm-hmm.
0: Yes.
1: You sound really chirpy.
0: I am very chirpy.
1: You won this, didn't you?
0: Yes! Okay. Finally.
1: Just in case you just joined and you're like, what are these two on about? We kicked up a nice little game called Talking Trailers. We placed bets. Semi thought, you know, no more than six people are going to get this. I got a little too, confident and I went for seven.
0: Yes.
1: And how many people actually got this?
0: Just five. It was Waleed Abdelal, May Khalid, Radwa Gohari. Thank you, Radwa. Kay and Soraya.
1: Someone actually sent us a voice note, right? I want everyone, let's play this.
0: Yeah, okay. All right, so really two little voice notes. Here we go.
1: Yeah.
0: All right. Oh, no, not that one. Here we go. Sorry, I'm just getting
1: confused. Get it right, Sammy.
0: Sorry. Right. Here we go.
2: Oh, yeah, Allah. Guys, that scene or trailer or whatever you just played here, it sounds epic. I don't know what it is, but it sounds epic. Especially when the dude said, you know, a girl like this doesn't fall from the sky. Wow. What is it? I want to see it right now. I want to watch it fully right now.
1: Do you know what? Like, I could tell you right now, I can't pronounce her son. Okay? The girl like that, that doesn't fall from the sky, that actress, can't pronounce her surname.
0: Florence something.
1: Florence P.
0: P. Yeah, don't know
1: but
0: what it
1: should
0: is.
1: Should we put him out of his misery and give him the answer so he could go and watch it?
0: Yes, Ahmed Mishrif, is that how you say it?
1: Yep.
0: Yeah, the answer for everyone else as well is East of Eden.
1: If you haven't already watched it, I'm telling you right now, I am on episode 7. I think it's the last one. I'm not sure. There
0: East
1: may be an 8.
0: Eden.
1: I'm not
0: sure. Is it season 1 so far?
1: Yeah. It's,
0: okay, it's brand new.
1: It's a new thing.
0: It's a new thing, guys.
1: Yeah. But
0: it's a new thing.
1: And it's a bit dark.
0: Oh, really?
1: Like, I think it's like the basis of it is based on the whole concept of Cain and Abel.
0: Right, okay.
1: But loosely.
0: Okay.
1: In the main characters, but you've got to check it out.
0: It does seem really interesting. Yeah. Like, I like the trailer. It's very intriguing.
1: It's definitely one to watch.
0: I'd like to watch that, actually.
1: From this moment, though, you are in full control of the music that we play.
0: Yes, so if you want a song played, get in touch. 015-5955-1042. 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
1: What's coming up next?
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0: Bruno Mars talking to the moon. Waleed Abdelail, you wanted that one?
1: I haven't heard that one in a while.
0: Been a long time. Yeah, I like that. Thanks for that. Thanks, Waleed.
1: It is all about your request right now. So if you do want a song played, all you need to be doing is getting in touch with us.
0: 015-5955-1042. That is the WhatsApp number. 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
1: Now, this next one is another one of those dedications. It's from Moody and Helen, and you know what they're like. They're the nicest friends you could possibly have.
0: Oh,
1: because they're always thinking about their friends, always dedicating a song to them. And this time around, it's Ella Langley, Be Her. This one's going out to their Filipina friends, Grace, Natalie, and Elena in Maidi.
0: Nice.
1: Ladies, this one's for you.

0: Cat Burns. 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Hope no one's ghosting you.
1: I like Kat Burns.
0: She's
1: amazing. Kat Burns a lot.
0: She's really good. Very kind of, what's that word? Like,
1: I just,
0: raw talent,
1: yeah.
0: I think. So
1: there's
0: I think
1: something
0: she's really good.
1: About Kat Burns that reminds me of Tracy Chapman. I don't know.
0: Oh, yeah.
1: It's
0: a little bit, yeah.
1: Something.
0: Yeah, yeah.
1: Anyway, that is it from us for today. We've got to get out of the Nile FM studio, but even though we are leaving, you want to stick around because Nancy is going to be on with some Let's Dance. Yeah, you're going to be dancing yourself in circles
0: in traffic today.
1: Maybe. Ooh,
0: speaking of traffic,
1: we
0: did get a traffic update from Omar. He says, quick traffic update, Ring Road from Monsoreya to Maedi and New Cairo is very heavy. Then he says, big shout out to Ahmed Esmat. You're going to be a great lawyer.
1: Oh, yes, hope congrats. You heard that.
0: And then he updated us, accident before Maedi Corniche, after it is good.
1: Okay,
0: so
1: you heard it here.
0: There's an accident.
1: You heard it here first, all right?
0: Yes.
1: We've got more of your requests coming up. Beyonce, Love on Top, that may or may not play. Hopefully we're going to be able to play it. Kay, you wanted that.
0: Yep.
1: Soraya wanted Empire of the Sun, We Are the People.
0: Mm-hmm.
1: And who wanted Vera Blue in My Head?
0: That one is for Sharif. You wanted that one, mate.
1: Okay.
0: So, hope you enjoy it.
1: Catch you tomorrow.
0: Peace.

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1: Oi, oi, it's Nancy here for your Monday evening hour of Let's Dance. And tonight we've got some seriously big records coming your way. We're talking Dom Dolla, Solomon and Skepta teaming up, Chris Lorenzo giving a 2000s classic a brand new club life, and some of those IDs that you've been hearing DJs rinse all
0: only
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1: Dom Dolla, Solomon and Skepta have dropped a new collaborative single, Danger, Danger, via 360 Recordings. It marks the first time the three artists have linked up on record, pairing Skepta's distinctive vocals with a chunky percussion and euphoric synths. It was premiered earlier this summer during Dom Dolla's High Ibiza residency as well. The release reunites Dolla and Solomon several years after the duo went back-to-back during Solomon's Plus One residency in Ibiza, while marking Skepta's first collaboration with either artist. A dangerous track coming.

A masterclass in genre blending crossover. That was Frankie Wah and Tripleism's new pop house single, Triple Wah, on Ultra Records. Described by the artists themselves as a track built around juice, love, and dancing like Patrick Swayze, Triple Wah is an absolute earworm. It strips away the overly serious facade sometimes found in modern tech house and dance music, replacing it with an infectious energy that feels custom-made for festival main stages and late-night drives alike. Up next, I've got a huge release from a three-artist collaboration from the UK that I played you last week for the first time. Bipolar Sunshine, merging soulful melodies with innovative dance music, alongside Hard Antoine, who continuously channels his eclectic taste in music through his productions, and Nariman, with a distinctive genre-blending sound shaped by global influences. Together, they've made Stay.

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That's built for the dance floor. Marido Dancer has finally made its way and is officially released by his own imprint, LTF Records. It's been doing the rounds and was road tested in Rosado's sets, especially when it was played at his and Seth Trockler's back-to-backs at Club Space Ibiza, where the reaction actually said plenty. You're still tuned in to Let's Dance with me, Nancy, on Egypt's number one for dance and hit music, 104.2 Nile FM. I'm not slowing down just yet. Up next, the highly anticipated Tech House record and rework of an original track by Chromeo made 15 years ago, which has now shot straight to number one on the Beatport Top 100 official dance chart. Before its official drop, the edit became one of the most chased IDs of this summer of 2026. Artists like Clooney, Ranger Truco and Riordan rinsed the unreleased track in major sets. Chris Lorenzo also famously played it live during his back-to-back performance and at events like Daytrip LA, turning the nostalgic 2000 staple into a heavy, high-energy dance floor weapon. This is Chris Lorenzo with his fresh release of his Modern House remix and edit of Chromeo's 2007 electro-funk classic, Fancy Footwork, via Turbo Blanco, mixed and mastered by Abbey Road Studios.

Another one of those IDs that's spent months doing the rounds has also finally landed and currently sits at number 12 on Beatport's top 100. Butch and Santos's Come Get Up first started attracting serious attention through Butch's Raw Cut set in New York before becoming a fixture in his sets throughout the summer. Nick Fanciulli has also called it the biggest record in his sets at the moment, with Carl Cox, Scream, Pete Tong and plenty more already behind it. You're still listening to Let's Dance with me, Nancy, so let's take that energy and push it a little further. Now it's time for another rework with the same name, but a new drive and fresh dance floor energy from DJ PP, Mark Knight and James Herr on a record together. It's the perfect modern tech house storm released via Tool Room Records on September the 25th, 2026. This is Miami Vice.

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has been on a roll with releases lately. After just a month with his recent track, Paradise, he's released yet another major house ID called Your Loving. It's Nancy here bringing you the freshest, hottest track IDs in the world of dance. The show is almost nearing to an end, but still to come on the way, a banger from Toman and Maquez and more. But first, Josh Baker and Reese with The Sticks release a souvenir that came out only a few days ago. Baker first played the track in April and kept it in his sets through the season, from festival stages to club nights. Every time it dropped, fans were left asking for the name. And after months as one of the most wanted IDs in house music, Souvenir has finally arrived and is only played here on Let's Dance. Cancel out all the outdoor noise and turn this one up.

Music collaboration single released just last week by Dutch DJs and producers Taman and Makes. The track came to life under the record label 360 Recordings following a conversation between the artists while they were in Ibiza. And honestly, I'm starting to think that the best ideas spark when you're on holiday. Sadly, my time on tonight's show of Let's Dance is up for this week, but as always, I never leave you just like that. Coming up on the way, a new track from British music icon Robbie Williams, who's teamed up with Ukrainian DJ and producer Miss Monique. It's a progressive house record that mixes Robbie's vocals with Miss Monique's progressive sound and is called The Beauty in Us. The track was first played by Miss Monique during her Tomorrowland set this summer, and the two later performed it together in Ibiza at Universe. They both reflected on the performance by saying it was a dream to perform in Ibiza for the first time. The track is inspired by their different experiences with EDM, and honestly, it's a pretty unexpected collaboration. So let's hear what happens when these two worlds meet. But first, Bicep are back with their first new music of the year, and they've dropped a 3-track release on Ninja Tune called Air, Lemonda and Viper. Bicep say the new music marks a new chapter for them, especially after moving into a new studio where they can work more closely with vocalists and other producers. They've also released a 3-part short film to go with the tracks, following 2 crews across 24 hours as they prepare for, party at, and eventually leave a free party in the English countryside. So let's get into the new Bicep with Lemonda. I hope you've enjoyed the show. Have yourselves a wonderful evening ahead, and I'll see you same time, same place next Monday from 7 to 8pm. Only here on Let's Dance with me, Nancy, on Egypt's number one for dance and hit music, 104.2 Nile FM. Don't forget to stay hydrated, take care, and bye-bye now.

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1: Far beyond region, 'tis the season for pleasing. 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Am I loud and clear, or is the smoke?

with a verse you like. 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I'm cool with the Neptunes and Mars. Stratosphere, out of here. What a night, what a year, what a life. Saturday, Saturday, Saturday. You can get it if the ticket is right. Dog day, afternoon, we can kick it tonight. 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
1: 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Craving some classic tunes? Well, we've got you covered. With the biggest hits from decades before.

0: Every track has a story, and every dance floor has a moment you'll never forget. 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

0: an unbelievable edition of the Countdown on Nile FM, Ariana Grande achieves monumental record-breaking chart history as Hate That I Made You Love Me locks down its landmark 12th consecutive week at number one, with Petals standing tall at number four right behind her. Taylor Swift and Olivia Rodrigo continue to apply relentless pressure right behind her at numbers two and three with I Knew It, I Knew You and The Cure. Meanwhile, Miley Cyrus makes an explosive hotshot debut straight at number 12 with Bass Per Sways, and Sienna Spiro continues to command our upper echelon at number seven with Great Expectation. Can anyone finally break Ariana's 12-week reign on The Crown next Wednesday? Join me next week to find out right here on Hit 30 Egypt.
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